Oh, Lord, Satan. 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

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Why now, O Fata, said Obia, a woman, now what it in Sanon Sona. Now Obia and me a sorrow, and now a sassy soap, and now a sassy assay. 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

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Now, my, yeah, Castle, Asita, and County. 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

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Okay. Okay. Okay. Okay. Okay. Okay. Okay. Okay. Okay. Okay. Okay. Okay. Okay. Okay. Okay. Okay. Okay. Okay. Okay. Okay. Okay. Okay. Okay. Okay. Okay. Okay. Okay. Okay. Okay. Okay. Okay. Okay. Okay. Okay. Okay. Okay. Okay. Okay. Okay. Okay. Okay. Okay. Okay. Okay. Okay. Okay. Okay. Okay. Okay. Okay. Okay. Okay. Okay. Okay. Okay. Okay. Okay. Okay. Okay. Okay. Okay. Okay. Okay. Okay. Okay. Okay. Okay. Okay. Okay. Okay. Okay. Okay. Okay. Okay. Okay. Okay. Okay. Okay. Okay. Okay. Okay. Okay. Okay. Okay. Okay. Okay. Okay. Okay. Okay. Okay. Okay. Okay. Okay. Okay. 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

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Yes, Paro, Paro, Casia. I'm ready at the battle when I hear here. But to me, I'm not your young. 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

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Of what concord has Christ with Belial? And of what agreement has the temple of God with idols? Wherefore come out from amongst them, and be ye separate, that you shall be my people, my sons and daughters, and I shall be your God and your Father. For you are a chosen generation, a royal priesthood, an holy nation, a peculiar people, that you should show forth the praises of him who has called you from darkness into his marvelous light. Therefore today, as you hear the sound of his voice, harden not your heart, for the night is far spent, and the hour cometh, and even now is, that true worshippers shall worship their Father in spirit and in truth. O come to Mount Zion, to the city of the living God, to the heavenly Jerusalem, to the innumerable company of angels, and to the general assembly and church of the firstborn, to the Most High God, the judge of all. O come to his only begotten Son, the Lord Jesus Christ, the author and finisher of our faith, the mediator of our new covenant. 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O church, as in the days of Adam, Jehovah Adonai has visited his people in the cool of the day. 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
1: 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I can't pay me, I can't pay me, I can't pay me, I can't pay me, I can't pay me, I can't pay me, I can't pay me, I can't pay me, I can't pay me, I can't pay me, I can't pay me, I can't pay me, I can't 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

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You won't come, come, come, come, come, come, come, come, come, come, come, come, come, come, come, come, come, come, come, come, come, come, come, come, come, come, come, come, come, come, come, come, come, come, come, come, come, come, come, come, come, come, come, come, come, come, come, come, come, come, come, come, come, come, come, come, come, come, come, come, come, come, come, come, come, come, come, come, come, come, come, come, come, come, come, come, come, come, come, come, come, come, come, come, come, come, come, come, come, come, come, come, come, come, come, come, come, come, come, come, come, come, come, come, come, come, come, come, come, come, come, come, come, come, come, come, come, come, come, come, come, come, come, come, come, come, come, come, come, come, come, come, come, come, come, come, come, come, come, come, come, come, come, come, come, come, come, come, come, come, come, come, come, come, come, come, come, come, come, come, come, come, come, come, come, come, come, come, come, come, come, come, come, come, come, come, come, come, come, come, come, come, come, come, come, come, come, come, come, come, come, come, come, come, come, come, come, come,

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A show of going out. Channel with Americas. 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

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What's up, what you want to do? What's up, what you want to do? What's up, what you want to do? What's up, what you want to do? What's up, what you want to do? What's up, what you want to do? What's up, what you want to do? What's up, what you want to do? What's up, what you want to do? What's up, what you want to do? What's up, what you want to do? What's up, what you want to do? What's up, what you want to do? What's up, what you want to do? What's up, what you want to do? What's up, what you want to do? What's up, what you want to do? What's up, what you want to do? What's up, what you want to do? What's up, what you want to do? What's up, what you want to do? What's up, what you want to do? What's up, what you want to do? What's up, what you want to do? What's up, what you want to do? What's up, what you want to do? What's up, what you want to do? What's up, what you want to do? What's up, what you want to do? What's up, what you want to do? What's up, what you want to do? What's up, what you want to do? What's up, what you want to do? What's up, what you want to do? What's up, what you want to do? What's up, what you want to do? What's up, what you want to

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0: dear Yakupon, say Ganiba to a wa, a prince in Yabian Nimubian, Menkuku Shia Sengina, a sorry, a petcha petcha. Yakupon, now in Sasuma Brabus, Napima Mapuno, Manim Bum, Mamem Pimapam, Mamem Kumanim Yasudin,
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Jesus ni komo idi.

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little bit of a little bit of a little bit of a little bit of a little bit of a little bit of a little bit of a little bit of a little bit of a little bit of a little bit of a little bit of a little bit of a little bit of a little bit of a little bit of a little bit of a little bit of a little bit of a little bit of a little bit of a little bit of a little bit of a little bit of a little bit of a little bit of a little bit of a little bit of a little bit of a little bit of a little bit of a little bit of a little bit of a little bit of a little bit of a little bit of a little bit of a little bit of a little bit of a little bit of a little bit of a little bit of a little bit of a little bit of a little bit of a little bit of a little bit of a little bit of a little bit of a little bit of a little bit of a little bit of a little bit of a little bit of a little bit of a little bit of a little bit of a little bit of a little bit of a little bit of a little bit of a little bit of a little bit of a little b

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Yeah. 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Somebody, you're quite a young couple. And I want to talk to one of them. And I want your problem. Yes. Fatal child. My young brother, you're young couple. What's your name? You're never going to propose. I'm not for pimple. Rahasai, but that's so. But tell me what's here. Hey. And if you are not what that's for yet, you will be yet. Now, who be young? See, I'm a boss, I'm a woman. My son, you know, one of you are not correct. And yet, I could have been at this. I'm yet to my son, said you couldn't amount. Media Tadia, not myself. Tata, no media Tobio. Media Paul, God, not to master. Fear not. La Hisan Taliba, a son of Minyam and Mano and Naka. Matthew, you know, I think you're not the one you're to me. So I'm a terrible ending. And you're to all send your wolf, what pajamino. 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Name one to my pa. Meba, I want you, you want one of my dear Cassia. When I pay you to my frame. Meba, say, come on, tell me why you want. Meba, when I'm a mission. And Shano, and we have been in the Shano, men's room, and we'll soon be beginning. Obey Tom, Mechanical.

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0: Sibaba Ratapapa Subataya Le Mama Sutubriande Kapa Enya Onipa Adin Eni Onyamina King Dionyami Akafahu Ena Ebebe Enfahu Ohau Ni Adinjia Unem Sa Onyami Etimini Joseph Efri Efias Ayan Obrin Pontia And your son, your men are so very open.
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you're a woman, you're a woman, you're a woman, you're a woman, you're a woman, you're a woman, you're a woman, you're a woman, you're a woman, you're a woman, you're a woman, you're a woman, you're a woman, you're a woman, you're a woman, you're a woman, you're a woman, you're a woman, you're a woman, you're a woman, you're a woman, you're a woman, you're a woman, you're a woman, you're a woman, you're a woman, you're a woman, you're a woman, you're a woman, you're a woman, you're a woman, you're a woman, you're a woman, you're a woman, you're a woman, you're a woman, you're a woman, you're a woman, you're a woman, you're a woman, you're a woman, you're a woman, you're a woman, you're a woman, you're a woman, you're a woman, you're

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Yapen ya media. 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

Listen,

on, everybody sing with me. 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Yeah. Yeah. Yeah. Yeah. Yeah. Yeah. Yeah. Yeah.

Nainio, Nahini, Adana Ba, Atriso, Awa Frano, Sawa, Abba Frano, Nosawa.

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You pop, come, come, come, come, come, come, come, come, come, come, come, come, come, come, come, come, come, come, come, come, come, come, come, come, come, come, come, come, come, come, come, come, come, come, come, come, come, come, come, come, come, come, come, come, come, come, come, come, come, come, come, come, come, come, come, come, come, come, come, come, come, come, come, come, come, come, come, come, come, come, come, come, come, come, come, come, come, come, come, come, come, come, come, come, come, come, come, come, come, come, come, come, come, come, come, come, come, come, come, come, come, come, come, come, come, come, come, come, come, come, come, come, come, come, come, come, come, come, come, come, come, come, come, come, come, come, come, come, come, come, come, come, come, come, come, come, come, come, come, come, come, come, come, come, come, come, come, come, come, come, come, come, come, come, come, come, come, come, come, come, come, come, come, come, come, come, come, come, come, come, come, come, come, come, come, come, come, come, come, come, come, come, come, come, come, come, come, come, come, come, come, come, come, come, come, come, come, come,

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0: 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What's the one? What's the one? 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Yeah! What you have? 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

0: 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Many
1: me be so,
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1: I love your friend. What is so with you? No one won't do it. But the woman was it that. The beast is that.
0: Only
1: body of such a man. Why? Now I'm meant to be a general. We are for a worker. Nobody. Kasuntalai. Rahiba Sai. In the way. 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Brahim Jinki Pontali and Tia Beria.
0: Oh, Jesus.
1: What's the meaning of Black of Aminia? Papa is in Trinity.
0: Yes,
1: say the beginning. What's it?
0: Wamia batin yo senyana.
1: Wamia nenyana.

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0: 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Somebody want your prayer and your couple. 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And I want your problem. Yes. Fatal time. My brother and your couple. I want to talk to you. Your time will come to us. And one more prayer, one prayer, one prayer, one prayer. Rasa, Iba, Tasa, Iba. But I was here. Hey.
1: And if you are not so yet, you will be yet. Now, who be now come? See, I'm a boss, I'm a woman. Master, you know, I'm a woman, we are not correct. And yet, I could have yet to see what you are, and yet, you are. Sansa, but you couldn't amount. Media Tadia, the last one. Tata, the media told you. Media Pau, God, not to master. Fear not. Fear not. 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Men's room, men will soon be feeding. Obey Tom, Mechanical.

se se a se wo jidi a o sane o se se wa san wo sane nyaba ya so an kwani ni na papa se se a jing ka se kaya wa hilu wa jo se se a ya ya ba ka so no se se a When you are not on the salon, tell us how you tell when you are so terrible. Tell us, Sakaya, Mama. Let me out with you. Run on what Sakawa. Jesus, I want you to be. To be here, you must see. 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

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And now I'm my after you. Oh, yes, it's yes, it's yes, it's yes, it's yes, it's yes, it's yes, it's yes, it's yes, it's yes, it's yes, it's yes, it's yes, it's yes, it's yes, it's yes, it's yes, it's yes, it's yes, it's yes, it's yes, it's yes, it's yes, it's yes, it's yes, it's yes, it's yes, it's yes, it's yes, it's yes, it's yes, it's yes, it's yes, it's yes, it's yes, it's yes, it's yes, it's yes, it's yes, it's yes, it's yes, it's yes, it's yes, it's yes, it's yes, it's yes, it's yes, it's yes, it's yes, it's yes, it's yes, it's yes, it's yes, it's yes, it's yes, it's yes, it's yes, it's yes, it's yes, it's yes, it's yes, it's yes, it's yes, it's yes, it's yes, it's yes, it's yes, it's yes, it's yes, it's yes, it's yes, it's yes, it's yes, it's yes, it's yes, it's yes, it's yes, it

Nanso Abedani Yediamo, Arabia says, I mean, can't you hear me say? Somebody was sick and you're just Abedani Yediamo. That's what I'm doing. Nanso Abedani Yediamo. Yes, Abedani Yediamo. I don't want to be.

once it was done the toy. Now when you know a sea of fire. Now in for free move. When we are at them from a immediate thing. Ah, a reference to buy. Now ever say a fear what's the moon. Now for Shrama, ah, what happened? Ah, it is the old Jack. You travel. Now ever see what you do.

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freeway,

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Yes, you then come forth. 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

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The Lord God Almighty is gathering his people from every tribe and from every nation unto himself. This people have I formed unto myself, that they should show forth my praise, saith the Lord. For God is not ashamed to be called their God. As the girdle cleaveth to the loins of the man, so have I caused my people to cleave unto me, that they shall be unto me for a people, for a praise, and for a name, and even for a glory. But my people would not hear. Of what concord has Christ with Belial? And of what agreement has the temple of God with idols? Wherefore come out from amongst them, and be ye separate.

chosen generation, a royal priesthood, an holy nation, a peculiar people, that you should show forth the praises of him who has called you from darkness into his marvelous light. Therefore today, as you hear the sound of his voice, harden not your heart. 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O come to Mount Zion, to the city of the living God, to the heavenly Jerusalem, to the innumerable company of angels, and to the general assembly and church of the firstborn, to the Most High God, the judge of all. O come to his only begotten Son, the Lord Jesus Christ, the author and finisher of our faith, the mediator of our new covenant. Come unto the blood of sprinkling that speaketh better things than that of Abel. O church, as in the days of Adam, Jehovah Adonai has visited his people in the cool of the day. 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

0: 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Every time. But then I'm about to see what you were talking about. Yama say, I'm about to get to my number, you fool. You're crazy, free baby, never. You can't be the other side. Now you have to know about them, about them, about them, about Christ. Near me, person, me catch on your other side. Now, can you have to stop from what's happening? Don't blab your tongue. Blab your tongue, I'm a catch out there. Say, God, what do you know? I'm poor, yeah. Number four, or God pray for my professor, in Tabu Nasi, in Moon Tafra, in Moon Kakape, Namene, and my enemy crew up a bit. Yamekatu, sir. Yaya, just one word in that was there. A mess up if I, Minia, say your trouble swap, who mess up if that, Munda. Was that Philip Bebland and when you put in him? Now, so I'm right yet yet to an adventure. Only I would that tea with the hospital. And young sir, I would trust that you feel great for the cool. Was it when you're near formula? All things are possible. Near the Yavit in your ammo. Did he? The cope. While the catch was a couple of to be at Daniel Mammy. So about Pilfoy, my candidates were in Nassa. And when I'm in the front of me, dear Dancia. 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How come peace, Sicilia Mafo, Nanka, and Wapa, Walidiku, Nanka, Yasusan Yamian, when you're meant to be a peer, Yasu? Only why are you here? Did Jesus? Why are you yourself? What did Jesus? You mean you have the best and a catch on the other side? A black home down.
1: What a guy.
0: Why the castle black home? Why are the guy? I'm questioning to you, sir. Why the God say, sir? You are doing it, but I'm not even promo. It's time, sir. I'm one of my. But we tell you, me, I say, we hear about, we bring up. So we hear control, we hear control. So we hear Thomas from the church, from the church, from the church, from the church. So we hear about take it, take it, take it. So we hear power. When you have told me, I'm not so to me. Ya de sori awurade ya de ya nyame atuma ya awurade ni se wuhu anyumwa isata na me ma panyini mini osua ni na ya ya na ya panwe mi wo bia ma na to na so de enyo bi ma na to da na bra na ni ame ka cho se ha wa se one day no na awurade ni kasa. Was if you do the again in Tawa Copa, then I shall be a young coupon on the two miso. Man, no one can be that one and many a coupon for me. I'm a swam, Namia Sanum. When I'm a woman, say, oh, yeah, me and my papa, the Brahma, Nyamubane, say, yes, Christo, what could you do? So, a black Kasama could one, and say, I put a swan with me, one of Kasama could one, Edina. Woo, Jiddy. Believe God, say Yehovah, what you mean? I didn't lie. Brandy Chambo, Manny Guasia Tuba, and the Nerf Flam. I said, I'm a job, I've been at the other center. Nebrana, me give me Papa Yeno. Now, hospital, Brian Yavichim, na bi wo ba bi amemfa na ba ba de bi koda moto we hospital bi ho no bi kai na mi we fita na ya de so yira sisi mi so one cock ku pra ni atisi kan bo akoto cock na ya de 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Just say, yeah, yeah, yeah, yeah, free hospital. Media, near the best of the catch on the same. I know who one was it. It's not say, yes, Christo, or what could anyone? Do you remember your money ever told? Would that quite better? Then what's the other end of the year? Pray at the other end of the year. Near the best of the catch on the side. Media, Gerardi, yes, Christo, Thomas, near what's the first seven. They didn't chase us. They didn't find young people. They are ready, yes, sir. So, what they know? So, only one coming in our Massa Bamia. Oh, this is what I'm saying. Oh, my name, oh, my sense, you know.
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mía, yes, como no, no.

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But if you ask them, Obama Tanabi, and there's just some of this year. On this Yukokura Midia, and your yam, and Kayan Yakopo, your Wayan, a Yafet. 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

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Now what it is, Sanon Sona. 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

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Men Kuku Shia Sengina, a sorry, a pecha pecha. 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

Obi a ready,

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Yes, I would.

Yeah, yeah, yeah, yeah, yeah, yeah, yeah, yeah, yeah, yeah, yeah, yeah, yeah, yeah, yeah, yeah, yeah, yeah, yeah, yeah, yeah, yeah, yeah, yeah, yeah, yeah, yeah, yeah, yeah, yeah, yeah, yeah, yeah, yeah, yeah, yeah, yeah, yeah, yeah, yeah, yeah, yeah, yeah, yeah, yeah, yeah, yeah, yeah, yeah, yeah, yeah, yeah, yeah, yeah, yeah, yeah, yeah, yeah, yeah, yeah, yeah, yeah, yeah, yeah, yeah, yeah, yeah, yeah, yeah, yeah, yeah, yeah, yeah, yeah, yeah, yeah, yeah, yeah, yeah, yeah, yeah, yeah, yeah, yeah, yeah, yeah, yeah, yeah, yeah, yeah, yeah, yeah, yeah, yeah, y

Oh, boy, I want that. Oh, that's it.

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Yummy!

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Everybody, Abraham, Pupako, me, Tay, Papuami, Everybody, Papuami, Papuami.

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0: Into the Nadia, you might have seen a book. 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Is the what I'm saying? Akuma, who are now touching the wind up for one poor. Now he doesn't know. Akuma, what's your mouth? I am for France. You're Timmy.
1: Hey, everybody who sent you in the water. But then went to a person who's what it?
2: Yeah,
1: what it? Show me what it?
2: You and I'm young.
1: You're young, Mr. What it? What's it? What's it? What's it? What's it? What's it? What's it? What's it? What's it? What's it? What's it? What's it? What's it? What's it? What's it? What's it? What's it? What's it? What's it? What's it? What's it? What's it? What's it? What's it? What's it? What's it? What's it? What's it? What's it? What's it? What's it? What's it? What's it? What's it? What's it? What's it? What's it? What's it? What's it? What's it? What's it? What's it? What's it? What's it? What's it? What's it? What's it? What's it? What's it? What's it? What's it? What's it? What's it? What's it? What's it? What's it? What's it? What's it? What's it? What's it? What's it? What's it? What's it? What's it? What's it? What's it? What's it? What's it? What's it? What's it? What's it? What's it? What's it? What's it? What's it? What's it? What's it? What's it? What's it? What's it? What's it? What's it? What's it? What's it? What's it? What's it? What's it? What's it? What's it? What's it? What's it? What's it? What's it? What's it? What's it? What's it? What's it?

Yes, Christ, and you're doing your rabbit.

true. And then we're going to tip on the boy, yeah. A sign, you're a one. A sign, you're a no win. And that's what you're going to have. Yes, you're Tino. Jesus, you're Tino. Messiah, Tino. Oja, Epa, I am a son. Epa, we're son. Epa, what? Just adding it.